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3: Just checked into the Sweat Hotel. 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You just might want to apologize. 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Or you just might want to get a taste of the maintenance man. 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
2: Hey, it's time for you to apologize. Now pick up that phone. Don't be nervous.

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1: Hey, this is Keith. Who am I speaking to?
2: Yeah, what up, Keith? This is Danny.
1: Hey, Danny. What's going on, my brother? What can I do for you tonight?
2: Oh, man, I'm just calling to let you know, man. First of all, been listening to your music, man, since 1987. Got good music, man. Good taste. Been digging your music for a while. Actually calling up, I want to apologize to my woman, Marianne. Did some things, had a couple drinks, got out of hand, and, said some things to her, you know, did some things, shouldn't have did, didn't cheat on her, but I just want to tell her that I'm truly sorry. I learned from my mistakes. She doesn't forgive me. I just want to tell her I love her, and, I want to tell her thank you for everything that she's done for me. I'm on bending knee, as they call it. You know what I'm saying? I just want to tell her I love her, and I'm truly sorry for what I did.
1: All right, Danny. Thank you for checking in. I appreciate you, my brother.
2: All right. Appreciate it.
1: All right, have a good night. Right, take it.
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1: Inside the Sweat Hotel, you're speaking to Keith. Who am I speaking to?
2: This is Patricia Blake.
1: What's up, Patricia? How you doing, girl? What can I do for you tonight?
2: My doctor's good, you know. Just want to ask a question concerning guys, you know.
1: Okay, what's the question?
2: Okay, like when you put your all into something and you know, you really love them and they just don't treat you right, you know?
1: They just don't treat you right.
2: No, they treat you like dirt, you know, and you just give up. You know, you just really give up.
1: Well, different men want to be loved in different ways, just like different women want to be loved in different ways. How are you loving your man?
2: Oh, any kind of way, I try to please him in any kind of way. It's just, it's not that, it's, you know, it's, I please him any kind of way that he want to be pleased in.
1: Maybe you're giving too much.
2: No.

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1: You're inside the Sweat Hotel. Who am I speaking to?
2: Oh, my name is Takara. I am your biggest fan.
1: Okay,
2: I mean,
1: Takara.
2: Since you made Nobody, oh my gosh, I was in love with you. I am a single parent, and, you know, I love listening to your music because it relaxes me. I'm so happy that I finally got in contact with you.
1: Okay, Takara, where are you calling from?
2: I'm calling from Mississippi.
1: Mississippi. Okay, well,
2: yes,
1: thank
2: sir.
1: You for calling in tonight. What else can I do for you?
2: I cannot believe this. I am talking to Keith Sweat. Lord, have mercy. Oh, my birthday is next month. On the 28th, I'll be 28.
1: You'll be 28. Okay, well,
2: yes,
1: happy birthday, Takara.
2: Thank you, thank you.
1: Hello, you're inside the Sweat Hotel. Who am I speaking to?
3: Oh, my God. This is Yolanda.
1: Hey, Yolanda, how you doing? Where you calling from, baby?
3: Fine. I'm calling from Abbeville, Louisiana.
1: Okay, what can I do for you tonight?
3: Well, I just wanted to hear your voice. That's all. I have been trying for months and months to get you. My girls.

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1: 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Plus, I got the latest from Jamie Foxx coming up, too. It's called Somebody. We'll talk about all that in a few. Right now, it's Earth, the Wind, and the Fire.

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1: If you would love to win $1,000, let me hear you say, yeah. 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
1: 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Here we are decades later. 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
1: A couple of years ago, I had a conversation with PJ Morton. We talked about him doing gospel and secular music at the same time. And it's very interesting what he had to say. And I got his latest called Mutual coming up in a little bit. Right now is a classic from Heatwave.

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1: You know, P.J. Morton and I were talking a couple of years ago about him doing secular and gospel. He said, look, the thing is, when I do the secular stuff, it's always clean. You know, he's a PK. So, you know, he's got a standard to keep. And I love that. I love that answer. All right, Keith Sweat's coming up for you. Bruno Mars' latest, Risk It All. I like that one. That's coming up, too. Ed Long is here with you.
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1: I got Dolores checking it with me. She just loves Usher's Confessions. I'll play it for you. All right, give me a few. 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
1: See, told you I'm playing. What you saying? 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Got some DeBarge on the way. 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

Mayo, 2026. My Game is Memphis Morning Show, ready to get you up and popping. Hopefully into $1,000 to get those bills paid. And a lot going on in the city of Memphis, of course, with three things you need to know on

0: Those are your throwbacks. V101 and 609. Mike Evans, Memphis Morning Show with three things you need to know on the way. Our news partner, Fox 13, has declared today a severe weather day. So what that will entail for you on the way in a few minutes with three things you need to know, Memphis, on the Cinco de Mayo. They say that only 1 in 10 people know what that Cinco de Mayo commemorates, the Mexican victory over French forces at the Battle of Puebla. And that 40% of Americans mistakenly believe that Cinco de Mayo is Mexico's Independence Day, which is actually September 16th. And it's not a federal holiday in Mexico. It's most prominently observed in Puebla, the city where the historic battle took place. Just put it out there. Everything else we do is some cultural appropriation on our part. So, you know, the brothers having a Cinco de Mayo party is straight cultural appropriation on today, or you're just joining in on what's going on. All right, 10 after 6, Mike Evans, Memphis Morning Show, V1.
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0: And for adults with type 2 diabetes and known heart disease, Jardiance can lower the risk of cardiovascular death too. 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

Throwback 628, Mike Evans Memphis Morning Show. As our love and hip hop comes to a close after 15 years, a message from Mama D. I'll share that with you in a few minutes. Right now, three things you need to know. Of course, today is election day for the 2026 Shelby County primary races. Office seats on the ballot include mayor, sheriff, trustee, property assessor, all 13 county commission districts, some school board seats, clerk offices, and more. About 10% of registered voters cast their ballots early, somewhere around 54,000 people. Polls open at 7 and close at 7. So you just got to be in line before the polls close. And, of course, you go to your assigned polling precinct now that early voting is over. Go to the Shelby County Election Commission's online district locator map if you're not sure about where that is. And, of course, winners move on to August. Also, you probably noticed you've been going to get gas. It's no surprise to know that gas in Memphis and the Mid-South is rising. Now the average regular unleaded gas price has surpassed $4 per gallon as over the weekend. Actually, they shot up 24 cents in a week's time. And a representative from AAA said it's been about 4 years since we've seen gas prices this expensive. The high, though, you may remember it was back in 2022 where the average was $4.65 a gallon. But we're not there yet.

hey, man, $4 on the average is nothing nice either. We got light rain today, scattered thunderstorms in the afternoon. And from our news partner, Fox 13, the potential for severe thunderstorms later on with a high of 72. A low of 54 tonight and 59 tomorrow. So we're on the cool side as we approach midweek. That's our 1, 2, 3 things you need to know this morning on V101.

0: on time today. How to get after it coming up on the show this morning. I know a lot of you probably are feeling a certain kind of way with Love and Hip Hop after 15 years coming to a close. Feel better, though, because Mike Evans has a message for you from Mama D. She got on social media to announce her departure, and she shared this message. I'll share some of it with you right now. To the Love and Hip Hop family, after all the drama, the laughter, the tears, and the unforgettable moments, it's time to take the final bow. She called the experience a true blessing. From day one, I came in as the queen, and I'm leaving with my crown still on. You know, she thanked the fans for sticking with her through every moment. With the criticism also, she took that. And everybody who rode, loved, and even side-eyed her along the way, that message from Mama D, courtesy of Mike Evans and the Memphis Morning Show at 6:39, V101.
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0: of Memphis. Three things you need to know on the way at about 7:05. 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Boom. We're talking $1,000 now. Of course, your chance to win it between 9 and 5 right here on V101. A grand to do whatever you want to do with. 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
1: What? 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I am going to take my son for his third birthday to Disney World. The money that I won. 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
0: Wow. 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

throwbacks. Mike Evans, Memphis Morning Show, with a look at things that are unique about today. The Cinco de Mayo, the 5th of May. I'll share those with you in a few minutes. That's a hint. Like, okay, we know where you're going with that. All right, it's coming up on the show right now. Three things you need to know this morning. During a special meeting yesterday, Shelby County Commissioners, they put in a vote 8-3 to file a lawsuit against the state to block the board takeover. This resolution will appropriate $200,000 from the general fund of the county to hire legal counsel to challenge that new state-appointed oversight board for the Memphis Shelby County School Board. Also today, of course, is Election Day for the 2026 Shelby County primary races. The notable office seats on the ballot include trustee, sheriff, mayor, property assessor, all 13 county commission districts, some school board seats, clerk offices, and more. About 10% of registered voters cast ballots early, which amounts to about 54,000 people. Polls open at 7 this morning. Bing! They've been open 7 minutes, and they close at 7 tonight. You just got to be in line before the polls close to vote. All right, today's high around 72. Some light rain, scattered thunderstorms in the afternoon with a potential for severe thunderstorms tonight. Possible thunderstorms and a potential for severe thunderstorms, a low of 54. That rain chance is like 80% tonight. Much cooler tomorrow with a high of about 59. That's three things you need to know this morning at 707 V101.

We'll get to that in just a few minutes. What's good, Memphis, this morning? If you love the blues and you think the blues is all right, the blues is all right. Of course, the big event is going down this week for two nights.

genre. 6 until 10 o'clock this Thursday. It'll be at the Cannon Center for the Performing Arts on Main. And you can get those tickets through the Blues Foundation website or Events Ticket Center. Also, there's the Blues Hall of Fame induction ceremony. That's going to be tomorrow at 6 at the Cannon Center also. And that's the Blues Hall of Fame induction ceremony. And there's actually a new category this year, International Blues Album. And some of the nominees are vying for some of the top prizes this year. Of course, you'll get Bobby Rush, Mr. Sip, and a whole lot of others. So,

big names, because it's all about the blues, baby. And we know the blues is all right. The blues is all right. That's what's good, Memphis, this morning at 732 V101.

Our news partner Fox 13 has declared the next couple of days severe weather days. And I'm sure you want to know why. And that's on the way for this fifth day of May, 2026. A shout out to all the tourists everywhere.

Kuzima Boss. Happy birthday, Kuzima. Tony Trovato, a big iHeartRadio player in the company. Happy birthday, Tony. Deidre Michelle, happy birthday to you. Kristen McCallum Watson. Loretta McClure, happy birthday, Loretta. April Wright. Tawana VB. Shonda Settles, happy birthday.

0: and getting it in today. It is your special day to celebrate and shine. It's your birthday. It's your birthday, so do what you got to do this morning. 7:58 V101.
1: Turn the music up.

Mike Evans, 805. Of course, we're giving you a chance to win $1,000 to pay your bills. Somebody's going to Disney World with theirs. I'll let you hear that sound. I'll come up in a few minutes to encourage you and inspire you to win $1,000 to get those bills paid. Right now, three things you need to know. A special meeting was held yesterday. Shelby County Commissioners got together and voted 8-3 to file a lawsuit against the state to block the board takeover. The resolution appropriated $200,000 from the county general fund to hire legal counsel to challenge a new state-appointed oversight board for the Memphis Shelby County School Board. Also, today is election day for the 2026 Shelby County primary races. Sheriff, mayor, trustee, property assessor, all 13 county commission districts, some school board seats, and more. About 10% of registered voters cast their ballots early. Polls open at 7. They'll close at 7 tonight. And you just got to be in line before they close to vote. All right? Of course, you got your assigned polling precinct that you have to go to now. And you can find yours by just entering your address on the Shelby County Election Commission's online district locator map. Some light rain and scattered thunderstorms for the afternoon and potential severe thunderstorms in a high of about 72 with a possibility of more thunderstorms, possibly severe tonight as well. That's three things you need to know.

0: got, well, the birthday boy has a little baby mama drama. I'll tell you who it is, and I'll go in on the drama that the birthday boy is having in a few minutes on the show.
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0: All the time. If you're that kind of person that thinks bad things always happen to you, like you're being targeted with bad luck or strange coincidences, they say you're experiencing a cognitive shortcut with your brain is over-filtering reality to find patterns. All right, so the first thing you got to do is identify what they call the spotlight and frequency effects. The spotlight effect is you got to remind yourself that we all tend to believe others are paying more attention to us than they actually are. Now, you put your hand up. You know what I'm talking about. You think everybody in the room looking at you, ain't nobody paying attention. That's what you're trying to say. All right, most unlucky moments that we call unlucky moments are just statistical noise that you're more sensitive to because you're the center of your own world. And there's also something called frequency illusion, that once you notice a specific bad thing,

0: happening, your brain, they say, unconsciously scans for it again to confirm a pattern. See? Your brain's like, see? And if you want to break this, you have to intentionally scan for neutral or lucky confirmations throughout the day to retrain your brain's filter, because your brain will lie to you. There are people that will lie in your circle to you, but your brain will lie to you too. You also have to hack your language and labels. Shift from to me to for me. They say that's a powerful mental reframing, to view events as happening for your growth than rather to your person. See, is anybody light bulb? Is it coming? Also, emotional labeling. Simply naming the feeling. For example, I feel singled out right now. Activate your prefrontal cortex, which can help calm the emotional intensity and let you see the situation more objectively. That one was over my head. Also, this breathing thing comes into effect. All right, this is the 4-7-8 breath. If you feel overwhelmed by a streak of bad events, they say that you have to use deep diaphragmatic breathing. Inhale for 4 seconds. Oh, I'm sorry, I didn't run. 4 seconds, hold for 7, then exhale for 8. And I guess if you don't pass out after you hold it for 7, they said that long exhale signals your nervous system that you are safe and that life isn't a threat. I don't know about that. But also pay attention to your body. Your body is your emotional barometer, they say, and lets you know when the weather around you, things around you are turbulent. And so they say the worst thing you can do is sweep that core issue back under the rug. Look at it. And I think the first two help more than anything else, identifying the spotlight and the frequency thing, knowing that everybody in the room ain't looking at you and that you can take one bad thing and make it seem like that's all the time. Kind of sums that up, right? Regulators.
1: You regulate everything.
0: Look, I'm just trying to help you out.
1: We're damn good, too.
0: But you ain't nobody looking at you right now.
1: 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Gotta be handy with
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0: Mike Evans Levis Morning Show is 8:39. Getting closer to this money in a few minutes. $1,000, get those bills paid. That keyword is getting closer for your first chance to win today. Speaking of money, before I get to the baby mama drama, Steph Curry, he's sharing a different perspective on wealth. He had an interview with Complex, and he addressed conversations around money, legacy, and long-term impact. He said, man, to be honest, this is referring to money. That's not something I don't really worry about too much. I got somebody who takes care of that for me. Instead, he explained that his focus is on building something meaningful. It's about creating a portfolio of stuff that's aspirational in terms of your wealth. He added, shifting the conversation away from raw numbers toward purpose. So Steph Curry's about purpose, not money. If you didn't know, he makes about $62 million a year just from the NBA alone, his salary. Which I did some math on that. Like, if he gets paid twice a month, he gets like $2.5 million every paycheck. That is not including his $100 million a year in endorsement money. Woo! So yeah, you don't have to worry about money. You can think about anything in the world that you want to other than money when you make that kind of money. But it's not, man, success is what it is. And, man, he's getting it, doing it. Chris Brown's doing it also. As a matter of fact, he just had his fourth child. But one of the mamas, that's Diamond Brown, she filed a paternity lawsuit on the 3rd of April, and it concerned their four-year-old daughter, lovely Symphony Brown. She acknowledges that Chris previously signed a voluntary declaration of paternity, which she included as part of the case, and she wants the court to grant her both legal and physical custody of their daughter. And she also proposed that Chris be given visitation rights. The documents also state that Lovely has lived with Diamond full-time since her birth in January. And it was just a few weeks ago where she was slamming Chris Brown for allegedly making threats against her boyfriend, despite being in a new relationship with Jada Wallace. And of course, Chris and Jada just welcomed their first child together, his fourth child overall. So, hey, just a little drama on Chris Brown's side. It is his birthday today. He's celebrating a big birthday today and, I guess, dealing with a little drama at the same time. 8:42, Mike Evans, Memphis Morning Show.
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Coming up, your chance to win $1,000 to get your bills paid. It's getting closer. And every now and then, a little motivation.

0: Okay. I feel good now. The most I listen to the radio in the car on my way to work and home. I work with individuals with disabilities. What I'm going to do with my $1,000 prize is probably pay some bills. 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Thank you so much.
1: You got those bills to pay. 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We're at $4 on the average now. Over $4 on the average right here in Memphis and the Mid-South. 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Make sure you go to the Facebook page. I got a chance to chop it up with Prescott on Friday's show for their show they had at Salt on Sunday. We got a chance to take a picture after the show was over. It's at Mike Evans and the Memphis Morning Show. And that Rent-A-Center crew that I got a chance to hang out with this past Saturday at 4703 Elvis Presley Boulevard. We're all posted up smiling and looking marvelous this past Saturday. You can also check them out for some spring upgrades on your crib as well. That's what they are there for at Mike Evans and the Memphis Morning Show. 856 V101.

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Dude, with those celebrity birthday shouts. Oh, yeah, you drop that at the fish fry. Somebody gonna get ground on. Somebody gonna get ground. Yeah. Unk even said that. Oh, yeah, you drop that song. Somebody gonna get ground on tonight. Say that song, because it's hit grinding the song. Mama D's closing out that Love and Hip Hop era on her own terms. Of course, we know that after 15 years, Love and Hip Hop is coming to an end. They're going to have the limited special series, I guess, reflecting on some of the other, all throughout the other years. But she was on social media the other day, and she said this to her family, to the Love and Hip Hop family, after all the drama, the laughter, the tears, and the unforgettable moments, it's time to take the final bow. Mama D wrote that and called the experience a true blessing. And she said she's not going quietly either. She said, from day one, I came in as the queen, and I'm still leaving with my crown on. And she did say to her fans that she appreciated all those who rode, loved, and even side-eyed her along the way. That's from Mama D. She said, legends never fade. And Mama D, I guess, is going to be there forever. Chris Brown, the birthday boy on V101.

0: 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And an injury crash 70 at Evergreen Road. I'm Armetta Landrum with traffic.
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B101 Memphis R&B and Throwbacks, Mike Evans, Memphis Morning Show. Thank you so much for waking up with the show this morning. Remember, if you're voting today, you have until 7 o'clock, and you simply have to be in line by 7 o'clock. 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Until 7 o'clock today. Of course, mayor, sheriff, trustee, property assessor, all 13 county commission districts. A lot going on today. Just go to your assigned polling precinct, and if you don't know, you can enter your address on the Shelby County election.

0: the late Jim Kelly, from Enter the Dragon fame, Black Belt Jones. I remember that classic scene from Enter the Dragon when he was in there with Han. As a matter of fact, I have it in my pocket.
1: We are all ready to win, just as we are born, knowing only life. It is defeat that you must learn to prepare for.
2: I don't waste my time with it. When it comes, I won't even notice.
1: Classic. Oh, how so?
2: I'll be too busy looking good.
3: Okay.
0: Man, it's classic Jim Kelly right there. And then the other line in that same scene was, man, you come straight out of a comic book. The late Jim Kelly, man. Black Bill Jones. Also, let's see, we got actually several... I guess you want to call them just legacy

baby mama drama. Aaliyah was yesterday. A lot of people aren't familiar with he's a marathon runner, that guy there. Let's see, I get Kimberly Crenshaw, who was active in the civil rights movement. She's from Canton, Ohio. And a couple other birthdays, but I got to get, because of time, I got to press on to the real celebrities, the M-Town celebrities, celebrating their birthdays today. We're going to be popping and shaking like our very own Tony Trovato of iHeartRadio. Phyllis Ridley has the big birthday today. It's Kuzima Boss's birthday today. Deidrea Michelle, Christian McCallum Watson, happy birthday to you. Let's see, Loretta McClure, Shonda Settles, April Wright, Tawana VB, Tony Taylor, Washina Marie Fowler, Nat Nat, Janika White, happy birthday. Don Marie and Denise Chan all celebrate birthdays today. So you know you got to get it in, pop it, shake it, make it happen for yourself, because today's your special day to celebrate and shine. It is your birthday. It is your birthday. And it's election day. You can pop it over to the polls today, too, as well. Enjoy your Tuesday. We'll see you hump day at 6.

0: Tuesday, everybody. We done fell up in here on Election Day. Hey, everybody, don't forget to get out and vote. It's Election Day. It's also Cinco de Mayo. All right, y'all, stick around. I'm going to hook y'all with that keyword for that money, $1,000. Hey, I'm Stormy. We're B101 Memphis's R&B and throwbacks.
1: Sil, 2G, 2001.

0: Happy Tuesday, y'all. It is Election Day. Don't forget to get out and vote. Mary J. 112 on the way. Got that keyword for that money coming up. Don't move. I'm Stormy with V101, Memphis's R&B and throwbacks. It's a night at Manhattan Sports Bar and Lounge. Y'all coming? I'm Stormy. I'll be in the house for Let Your Hair Down Thursday. This Thursday night, we're going to have a good time. I'm going to bring some tickets to the Memphis and May Barbecue Cooking Contest. I got October London tickets, and I want to see your face in the place. Bring your girlfriends. Come celebrate your birthday Thursdays, y'all. Ladies get in free. Ladies, it's about you. It's your time to shine. Come on out. Let's have a good time. Bird Williams and friends that night. We got happy hour 5 to 9. Food and drink specials. I'm looking forward to seeing you. My cousin Byron said he's coming out. My girl Bria told me she's going to be in the house. My girl Carolyn, my BFF, she's going to be in the house too. Looking forward to seeing y'all at Manhattan's Sports Bar and Lounge, 819 Exit Drive, this Thursday night.
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Love of You on the way. And Beyonce wore what last night? You're not going to believe this. How much? You're not going to believe. I'll tell you about it coming up. I'm Stormy. We're V101, Memphis's R&B and throwbacks. 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

What's up, good people? Happy Tuesday to you. The Dazz Band, Let It Whip is on the way. We're going to take you to our social media coming up as well. I am Stormy. We're V101, Memphis's R&B and throwbacks. Did y'all see that outfit Beyonce wore to the Met Gala last night? Honey, they say she had on a $342 carat diamond valued at $50 million. Woo, Beyonce.

0: Tony Braxton. Love Should Have Brought You Home. And Love Should Take You to the polls to vote today. It's election day, all right? On the way, I got Drew Hill. Don't you go anywhere. 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Thank y'all for tapping in on that iHeartRadio app.
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0: we're not making love no more. I got Deborah and Runny Laws on the way. Stick around. I'm going to tell you what's really going on Memphis in May. Y'all ready for the barbecue cooking contest? Let's talk about it coming up. I'm Stormy. We're B101, Memphis's R&B and throwbacks. 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

That's her and Damage. Michael Jackson, Billie Jean on the way. Ooh, that thing is streaming right now. Michael Jackson, the number one listened to artist of 2026. You got to be kidding me. He's no longer here. That movie's doing it, y'all. That movie's doing it. All right, on the way, a lot of drama with that Met Gala last night. What in the world? All right, I'm Stormy. We're V101, Memphis's R&B and throwbacks. And your keyword for this hour is Bills, B-I-L-L-S. Bills is your keyword. Enter it at my V101.

because it's today. I'm Stormy. We're V101, Memphis's R&B and throwback, y'all. That Met Gala met with a lot of criticism because of Jeff Bezos. I heard Taraji P wasn't happy about some things. Anyway, Beyonce was in the house. Nia Long was in the house. Nia Long looked amazing, didn't she? Rihanna was there. Beyonce brought the whole family. Jay-Z and Blue Ivy. Tiana Taylor there. A lot of folks in the house for that Met

0: yeah. Happy Tuesday, everybody. I got top of the hour, that keyword for that money. I got Karen White on the way. Whitney Houston, we'll go to that iHeartRadio app as well. Hey, I'm Stormy. We're V101, Memphis's R&B and throwbacks. It is election day. Hey, don't forget to get out and vote. Now, let me put you up on what's happening, okay? Just in case you do not know, it is election day for the primary elections. Now, during today's primary, the Democratic and Republican primaries, they're choosing the candidate that will represent them in the general election. So this is the day that you go vote for the Democrat that you want to move forward or the Republican you want to move forward. And there are multiple races on the ballot too. Voters will decide multiple key races from mayor to sheriff. A big race on the ballot is for the Shelby County Sheriff. It's also for the mayor, too. Have you voted? Tap that app and let me know you voted today. If you plan to go, what y'all gonna do? If you do go vote, go to your polling location. And you can go to ShelbyVote.com to find out more, all right? That's what's really going on in Memphis and the surrounding areas.
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0: Superwoman, yeah. A lot of superwomen around here. A lot of them going to the polls to vote, too. I got Chris Brown on the way. Y'all stick around. I am Stormy. We're V101. Memphis's R&B and throwbacks. I'm going to hook you up with that keyword for that money coming up, too. And what y'all going to do with that $1,000 when you win it?
1: Hey, Miss Stormy, how you doing? This is Nadarius, and I'm always listening to V101 with my grandmother because I take care of her. If I was to win that $1,000, I would give my mom some and buy my grandmother some stuff. And the main thing is pay my tithes and put something in the church. I appreciate y'all. Y'all have a blessed day.

Usher, headed to Birmingham and Nashville. It's going to be a show. I got Mint Condition on the way, and I'm going to tell you what I'm doing at Manhattan's this Thursday night. Y'all stick around. I'm Stormy. We're V101 Memphis's R&B and throwbacks. Let me give you this keyword for this hour. It's rich, R-I-C-H. 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

Yeah, it is a beautiful day. Listen, don't let this rain or this little drizzle that's going on stop you from going to vote. Don't let it stop you, okay? I got Aaliyah, Johnny Gill coming up, and I'll give you another shot at that keyword for that money, $1,000. What's up, good people? I'm Stormy. We're B101, Memphis's R&B and throwbacks. I'm so pumped, man. Let your hair down. Thursdays. It's happening this Thursday, first night at Manhattan's. I'm looking forward to seeing you guys. Karen, you ready? Gary, y'all ready? Well, come on, let's do this thing. A night at Manhattan's, baby. Ladies, it's your night to shine. You know why? Because you're going to get in free all night long. I'm bringing tickets, too. I might even have some tickets to, well, let me not say that right now. But I got barbecue cooking contest tickets. October London is coming. Yeah. Enjoy happy hour, too. 5 to 9 food and drink specials. Good vibes.

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0: Yeah, it's election day. Don't forget to get out and vote. Let us be your playlist as you go to the polls today. I know it's wet outside, but don't forget to go vote, okay? On the way, Donnell Jones got some Luther Vandross coming up for you as well. I'm Stormy. We're V101, Memphis's R&B and throwbacks. Oh, top of the hour. That keyword for that money. Y'all stick around. I know you want that money. We got it for you. Don't go anywhere. Now, let me tell y'all what's happening with Cinco de Mayo today. 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
18: 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Remember, after

feet. Don't let this rain stop you from going to vote, okay? Don't forget to do it. Glenn Jones is on the way. I'm going to give you that $1,000 keyword coming up. I'm Stormy. We're B101, Memphis's R&B and throwbacks. Thank y'all for tapping that iHeartRadio.

I've been searching. Lynn Jones on B101, Memphis's R&B and Pro-Vax. Hey, everybody, I got friends. The Doves Cry coming up, and we're going to talk about the National Civil Rights Museum. They're getting ready to reopen. I'll tell you about that coming up. I'm Stormy with B101, Memphis's R&B and Pro-Vax. 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

0: Oh, yeah, those jams just keep coming, don't they? What's up, good people? Got Usher on the way. KC and JoJo going to give you another shot at that keyword. Be sure to stick around. All right? I'm Stormy with V101. Memphis's R&B and Throwbacks National Civil Rights Museum. 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

on the way. The Weeknd earned it. Hey, good people, I got your tea coming up. That Met Gala. Lots of tea, ain't it? Ooh, chill. Hot, too. I'll tell you about that on the way. I'm Stormy with B101, Memphis's R&B and throwbacks. And Meg Thee Stallion looks amazing, y'all. She's on the cover of Entrepreneur magazine. She's owning the room, y'all. You need to go check it out. Some beautiful pictures, too.

That's her and Damage. Hey, on the way, I got Montel Jordan. This is how we do it. That's what we're going to do at Manhattan's this Thursday night, baby. I'll tell you about that coming up. I'm Stormy with V101, Memphis's R&B and throwbacks. And let's get you to this money, $1,000. 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

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We got them jams flowing for you. It's your Election Day playlist on this radio. I got Kelly Rowland coming up, Boys to Men. I know it's wet out there, but don't forget to get out and vote. Looks like we got storms coming, too. So if I were you, I'd go get to the polls right now, okay? All right, y'all. Listen, coming up, I'm going to give you that keyword again for that money, $1,000. I'm Stormy. We're V101, Memphis's R&B and throwbacks, and you know I'm ready. Let Your Hair Down Thursdays. It's happening this Thursday at Manhattan's. I'm going to be up in there, baby. We're going to have a good time. Ladies, it's your night to shine. Ladies free all night long. Come join me this Thursday at Manhattan's Sports Bar and Lounge for

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You go, girl. Listen, on the way, I got One Way and Cutie Pie. 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I'm going to tell you what's happening with the Habitat for Humanity. Kim Fields, the actress, she's coming to Memphis. I'll tell you about that on the way. I'm Stormy with V101, Memphis's R&B and throwbacks. 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

0: That's one way. And cutie pie. What's up, cutie pie? I got Keith Sweat on the way. Stick around. I got to give you my goodbyes coming up, so y'all stick around. Inspiration is on the way. I'm Stormy with V101, Memphis's R&B and throwbacks, inviting you to Habitat for Humanity's Women Build Luncheon. 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It's going to be Thursday, May 21st at the Peabody. Guess who's coming to Memphis, y'all? Kim Fields. You know, actress Tootie from The Facts of Life. She was on Living Single. Netflix's The Upshaws. Yeah. She's going to be talking about her career and so much good stuff. Y'all, go get the hookup on those tickets. 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

0: Yeah, Memphis Zombie and Throwbacks. If you want to Stan Bale serving your will, pushing more power down a Duracell. Hope all is well with you and your family. Still to come musically, Residuals, Chris Brown. Got some Albie Short night and day. We got a rain shower, just light rain blowing through our area. Thunderstorms on the way later on this evening, and some may be strong. Lows overnight in the mid-50s. Right now, Thousand Oak Studios, just a light rain, enough to turn on your intermittent wiper control inside your vehicle. We got 69 degrees in the Thousand Oak Studios in Parkway Village, Memphis and National, cloudy and 67. You're on V101.
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0: Feliz cumpleaños to Chris Brown. Happy birthday on this Cinco de Mayo as residuals. All right, the $1,000 nationwide keyword. You want to win this money? I got it for you, man. Here it is. Media. M-E-D-I-A.
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26: 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Remember, after.

0: 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But I'm going to tell you now what Delta Airlines is doing to cut costs. You may be surprised. Keep it here. Less than 10 minutes.
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0: 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The new measure will begin May 19th and remove all food and beverage service from 450 daily flights. Now, the airline specifically plans to target trips under 349 miles, typically under 1 hour, on routes such as L.A. to San Francisco, and passengers not in first class on those shorter flights will no longer receive food or beverage service. That means no snacks, no coffee, no tea, and as critics pointed out, not even water. That's what Delta is doing in the wake of the collapse of Spirit Airlines. V101, because we care, we want you to be aware. Coming up musically, I'm going to kick things off with some Genuine Differences.
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4: 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On a recent episode, they sit down with Mark Lamont Hill to hold a mirror up to our society and ask, have we learned anything?

being throwbacks if you would have won. This is Dan. Well, legendary golfer Phil Mickelson will not return to the golf course next week despite being named on the official participants list for the PGA Championship. I'll tell you why in less than 10 minutes. Keep it here.

0: Yeah, Memphis Zombie and Throwbacks, V101. Coming up, my favorite part of the radio show is the old school driving 5 mix. Going to have a good time in the rain in these cloudy conditions. All right, make sure you're there here at 5, all right? The legendary golfer Phil Mickelson will not return to the golf course next week despite being named on the official participants list for the PGA Championship. Now, he's 55. Mickelson is a 6-time major winner but has played just one tournament this year while dealing with an as-yet unspecified family health emergency. He missed the start of the LIV golf season and returned for one tournament in South Africa in March, but then stepped away again, even pulling out of the Masters. Mickelson left fans excited even as early as this morning when he was named among the field for next week's PGA Championship in Pennsylvania. All right, but it didn't last long. Mere hours after the list was revealed today, Mickelson officially withdrew from the tournament, with the news revealed in a statement by tournament organizers, and it read, Phil Mickelson has withdrawn from the 2026 PGA Championship field due to a personal health matter with his family. Wow. Max Homa is now in the field. V101, because we care, we want you to be aware. Shout out to all my golfing fans. Ooh, and it's getting expensive too, ain't it?
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0: Yeah, Memphis on being throwbacks. If you want one, putting the brakes on the trifecta, three in a row, smoking on your radio. All right, you know, Mother's Day is this Sunday. 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

election day in the bigger town. Of course, that the election day turnout so far is low. Is it because it's wet outside? Get out and vote. Polls stay open until 7.

Memphis on being throwbacks, V101. Be sure to check out Stormy. Yep, Stormy T in the midday from 10 to 3 right here. All right, make sure you get your vote on, man. Polls are open until 7 p.m. across Shelby County with last-minute voters expected. I know how you do. Get on out there and vote, all right? Here comes Lauryn Hill, Fugees, Ready or Not.

Yeah, members not being throwback to V101. This is Stan. The countdown is on, man. You got to get your vote on if you're in Shelby County, man. Head to the polls right now. If you hear me right now, you hadn't done it, you didn't do early voting, you still got a time to get in there before 7 p.m. for the county primary election. Both Republicans and Democrats will pick candidates for county mayor, criminal court clerk, county sheriff, county school board, and county commissioners. The polls open, as I mentioned, from they were open since 7 this morning and will remain open until 7 this evening. Shelby County primaries on and popping.

0: Time to be in throwbacks. V101, Stan Bell, right at third. Oh, kind of slide on into home at 7. In case you've been following the Stephon Diggs trial, I heard Stormy talking about it a little bit earlier in her tea. Well, now the verdict has been handed down. He has been found not guilty of assaulting his former personal chef in a resounding victory for the free agent NFL star. Diggs was accused of striking and strangling chef Jamila Adams during an alleged dispute over her pay back in December of last year. Yet after a two-day trial in Denham, the wide receiver has won his legal battle with Adams after a jury found him not guilty of felony strangulation and one count of misdemeanor assault and battery. The case centered on a December 2nd encounter at his home in Denham, where Dams, a former live-in personal chef who is known as Mila, testified he slapped and choked her during an argument. He pleaded not guilty to the charges, and his attorney said the alleged assault never happened. So the case also turned on questions about Adams' credibility and whether the dispute was about money or an alleged assault. And defense attorneys pointed to the financial demands she made and testimony from friends and employees who said she did not appear injured in the days after the encounter. While prosecutors argue the case rests on her account of what happened inside the home. So again, Stephon Diggs is found not guilty this afternoon of assaulting his personal chef in a major victory for him. V101, because we care, we want you to be aware.
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Yeah, Memphis Army and Throwbacks, V101, Shelby County Primary Election Day. The countdown is on now. If you didn't get out during early voting like me and my family did, I encourage you to do so today, right now. Pull that car, turn that car around. You're going the wrong direction. Go straight to where you vote, and you ought to know where it is. I want you to know before you go who we hire for the job of leading our county as its next mayor matters. And the future of this county depends on who we hire. It depends on us. So get on out there, even if it's in the rain, the lines, long or short, you have till 7. You're on V101.

Amazon being throwbacks. If people don't want it, you still have time to get to the polls, man. And you have the ability to affect substantial change, as well as the folks that you put in office. You know, I want to tell you this. Nashville and Washington, D.C. is watching our turnout today. Please go out and vote, man, and pray for each one of the leaders that we have, all right, and all the candidates. Here's Total.